0: 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Von 1A Radio.
1: Flying high, you know how I feel. 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It's a new dawn, it's a new day.

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0: Joe.
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0: 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You been uptown?
1: No, I ain't been uptown, but I've been around.
0: You mean to say you ain't been uptown?
1: No, I ain't been uptown. What's uptown?

0: Swing low, sweet chariot. 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Yeah, man, get me out of here. Me, yeah, me. Home. I mean, that's what I'm talking about. Wanna go home.
1: 1A entspannt. Von 1A Radio.

go to bed with a prayer that you'll make love to me. Ah, strange as it seems, someday we'll meet and you'll dry all my tears, then whisper sweet little things in my ears, a hugging and a kissing

talking to the shadow. 1 o'clock till four. And Lord, how slow the moments go.

into each and every life. Some rain has got to fall, but too much of that stuff has fallen into mine and into each heart. Some tears has got to fall, but I know that someday that sun is bound to shine.

0: I feel like a motherless child.
1: Why?
0: Why? Because nothing ever happens.
1: Nothing?
0: Well, nothing good.
1: So what's good?
0: Well, you know, I have a ball, man.
1: You sick?
0: No.
1: Hungry?
0: No, man. I just had myself a whole mess of black-eyed peas and rice.
1: See what I mean?
0: I did. I am a long way from home. But things could be worse. Sure could.
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1: You smell that shortening bread, I bet.
0: I smell something cooking in the oven.
1: Yeah, I think it might be your favorite.
0: Oh, I can't wait.